feel the breeze that rustles through the trees and misty memories.

I gotta close the window before I record, cause New York don't know how to be quiet. Stand up.

Sitting out in warm winds, like the sun painted on the sea. You smiled and looked down when I told you it ain't bad to be me. Give me moonlight and a smile from you that I can barely believe.

experiments that have been done on the timing of consciousness, and they seem to lead to a very odd picture, as though the future affects the past, I don't know if it's fair to say what happens after one dies, but it's a plausible picture that you could be somebody else, and that somebody else could be somebody that lived in the past, not in the future. Future. Past. Future. Future.

been genetically altering the development of our DNA from our very beginnings, and that they had inspired our greatest spiritual leaders.

prisoner somehow displayed the way aliens have been genetically altering the development of our DNA.